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Phone to commercial fire alarm. At 2400 East Hayworth Avenue. Cross streets are Murray Avenue and North Elliott Road.

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Respond to chest pain at 7267 Southeast Circuit Drive, Unit 18. Cross streets are Southeast Salmon Flag Drive and Southeast Reed Drive.

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Hey, Marwan 21. 21's in route for the Pasadena, Burton Drive.

0: Engine 62, AMR 121 responding to Clifford chest pain of Ackerley, 7267 Southeast Circuit Drive, Unit 18. Going to be a male born in 37, conscious of chest pain, not breathing normal, hyperventilating, started in the last 50 minutes. They're in the memory care unit.
1: Six, two, go, thanks.
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Engine 31. Respond to odor investigation. At 22900, Northeast Aggie Road. Cross streets are Northeast Dayton Avenue and Northeast Bangi Lane.

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Respond to mode 1 fault at 22750 Southwest Miami Drive. Cross streets are Southwest Choctaw Street and Southwest Lumbee Lane.

0: 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The smoke alarm going off from the house. Looks like it's somewhere in the neighborhood. It's been going off all day. Caller hasn't been able to figure out which house it's associated with. No smoke or haze or flame seen, but does smell like smoke in the area. Caller will be in his driveway to meet with you.
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0: Yeah, we've made contact with the homeowner. The actual address, corrected address for this burn was 19400 Southwest 198th Place.
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At 1301 East Fulton Street. Unit 113B. Cross streets are East Fulton Street and North Villa Road.

0: 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Respond to public assist. At 520 Southwest Sutherland Way. Cross streets are Southwest Moline Court and Southwest 211th Avenue.
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At 29377, Southwest Meadow Loop. 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Cross streets are Southwest Meadows Court and Southwest Hammy Loop.

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At 29377, Southwest Meadow Loop. 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Cross streets are Southwest Meadows Court and Southwest Hammy Loop.

0: 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So 1.5-year-old male, conscious, breathing normal, left the finger on a chicken broth can. Bleeding is uncontrolled.
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Respond to commercial fire alarm. At 12720, Southwest 2nd Street. Cross streets are Southwest Angel Avenue and Southwest Main Avenue.

0: 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It's for an unlabeled smoke detector. 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
2: 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Respond to code 1 pick person at 57003 Northwest Wilson River Highway. Cross streets are Northwest Little Drive and 40 Mile Post. 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
2: 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Respond to the LS fault at 1705 Northwest 173rd Avenue. Unit 1-105. Cross streets are Northwest Fieldstone Drive and Northwest Cornell Road.

0: 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Respond to overdose or poisoning. At 8427, Northeast Cornell Road. 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Cross streets are Northeast Alaplek Drive and Northeast John Olson Avenue.
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0: 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Respond to chest pain at 17977, Northwest Evergreen Place. Unit 201. Cross streets are Northwest Evergreen Parkway and No Street.
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Respond to allergic reaction. At 1997, Southeast 55th Avenue. Cross streets are Southeast Hacienda Street and Southeast Del Rio Street.

0: This is GUAMR132. This will be code 3 allergic reaction at 1997 Southeast 55th Avenue, crosses Hacienda Street and Southeast Del Rio Street. Location is an adult foster care home. The patient's a 4 to 5 year old female. She is conscious, breathing normally with an allergic reaction that is causing difficulty swallowing and throat swelling. No history of allergic reactions. They think it's caused by an alcoholic beverage.
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At 1750, Southeast Minter Bridge Road. Cross streets are Southeast Tualatin Valley Highway and Tarragona Terrace Mobile Home Park.

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0: 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Police have a custody, and they would like the custody checked out. He's got a bleeding cut on his hand.
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1: MR 126 from Squad 64.

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Respond to breathing problem. At 1175, Southwest 199th Court. Cross streets are Southwest Long Acre Court and Southwest J Street.

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Unit ED 15. Cross streets Erworth Boulevard and East Portland Road.

0: 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Respond to breathing problem. At 1175, Southwest 199th Court. Cross streets are Southwest Long Acre Court and Southwest J Street.
1: Engine to AMR-132 responding to code 3 breathing problem 1175 Southwest 199th Court, cross of Long Acre and J. 86-year-old male, conscious, has a fluctuating heart rate, O2 is 85 to 88. This caller is not with the patient. Looks like they had AFib in the hospital, recently hospitalized and discharged yesterday. It's been ongoing since Saturday. Sudden onset, patient is gray in color. A temperature of 100.
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Cross streets are Southwest 114th Court and Southwest Durham Road.

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1: 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It's a 73-year-old male who fell, difficulty breathing. Looks like they fell from the chair about 10 ago, landed on the carpet.

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At 57003, Northwest Wilson River Highway. Cross streets are Northwest Little Drive and 40, milepost. 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

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Respond to serve. At 22842, Southwest Fourth Creek Drive. Unit 202. Cross streets are Southwest Pacific Highway and O Street.

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2: 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At 22842, Southwest Forest Creek Drive. Unit 202. Cross streets are Southwest.

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Cross streets are Southwest Pacific Highway and No Street.

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Respond to chest pain. At 11315, Northwest Jackson Quarry Road. Cross streets are Northwest West Union Road and Northwest Helvetia Road.

0: Engine 17 MR121 responding to code 3 test ping, 11315 Northwest Jackson Core Road, Crockham Hill Basin, West Union. It's an 83-year-old female, conscious with chest pain, weakness, has tightness in their chest, lightheaded when they stand, diaphoretic and queasy, history of AFib, front door is unlocked.
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Respond to residential fire at 2616 26th Avenue. Cross streets are Herwood Lane and Hawthorne Street. Engine 52, respond to residential fire alarm at 7422 Southwest Glenwood Drive. Cross streets are Southwest Meadows Loop and Southwest Cascade Loop.

track information for the task force units already en route. The police have arrived on scene and they're advising there's a fire pit at 2619 Furwood.

0: fire conference at 422. So are they saying this is just the fire pit?
1: So to confirm, the RP originally was reporting smoke. They weren't sure where it was coming from, and then they saw it coming from the shop across the street, or so they thought. 4105 is on scene now, and they're advising the smoke is coming from a fire pit at 2619 Furwood Lane, just off 26th Avenue.
0: Gotcha, it's 2619 Furwood Lane.
1: I think you might be mistaken about that address. I think it's 2619 26th Avenue, because that's the house directly across the street from the RP's house, which is where you described it.
0: 422 copies, thank you.
1: You're welcome.
2: Good one. Well, we can cancel. What do you want, 422?
0: Yeah, you can just keep coming in code 1. I'll just investigate real quick.
2: All right, first love.

0: Fire confirmation 422.
1: Go ahead.
0: Yeah, I spoke with the RP. This is a legal warming fire. We're going to be clear returning.
1: Fire gun copy.

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Respond to traffic accident with injuries. At Southwest Seed Hills Boulevard and Southwest Hall Boulevard.

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2: 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Respond to traffic accident with injuries. At Southwest Cedar Hills Boulevard and Southwest Paul Boulevard.

0: an 8-1-3-9 responding to the IMDA in Southwest Rehoboth Boulevard and Southwest Hall Boulevard to the Eclipse T-Bone. With a blue Subaru Crescent, a white Jetta Avalon. Looks like there's a 13-year-old female in the front seat that was hit. Looks like everyone so far is reporting no injuries.
1: Dark 635, copy, be back. 135, copy. You show us on scene. I think I'm pretty self-extricated. Two cars in the middle of the road.
0: Copy at 1919.
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Respond to abdominal pain at 18825 Southwest Majin Court, Unit A. Cross streets are No Street and Southwest 189th Avenue.

0: 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It's a 34-year-old female, conscious, breathing normal, has severe abdominal pain and associated chest pain, has been vomiting bile.
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At 26210, Southwest Canyon Creek Road. 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Cross streets are Southwest Canyon Creek Road North and Southwest Wheaton Ann Road.

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Respond to code 1 on a diabetic problem. At Northwest Sunset Highway and Northwest Banks Road.

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Respond to code 1 on a diabetic problem. At Northwest Sunset Highway and Northwest Banks Road.

0: 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Respond to code 1 on a diabetic problem. At Northwest Sunset Highway and Northwest Banks Road.
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0: Fire Command in 64, I forgot to mention, we add a BLS AMR unit. We have a player that was poked in the eye with no pupillary reaction.
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0: 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N8 and EMR-134. Respond to chest pain. At 2471, South Dogwood. Cross streets are Nose Street and South Dogwood Street.
1: 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Police are advising they have an unknown age subject vomiting, conscious and breathing at the football field.
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1: 37, chest pain at the Pet Pantry, 101 Northeast 43rd Avenue, across East Main Street and Northeast Lincoln. The patient is a male in his mid-20s. He is conscious, short of breath, chest pain, and shooting pain in his left arm, his neck, and his abdomen. He feels like he's going to pass out. Says it started 2 hours ago. He does have a history of cardiac issues. Rapid heart rate.
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1: 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It's going to be across of South Dogwood Street. 67-year-old male. He is conscious with chest pain. He is breathing abnormally. He feels hot and sweaty. Symptoms started 10 ago. He feels lightheaded occasionally. No history of heart problems. He's scheduled for a stress test soon.

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4: 9000, Southwest 91st Avenue, Unit 246. Cross streets are Southwest Olson Road and No Street.
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0: My name is Kaya Morant and I am checking at the 206 apartments. I have room 9 Northeast John Olson Avenue, across of Cornell, City Unit 8 Adam, 239. Patient is a 40-year-old male. He is conscious, breathing normally. He just smoked some weed and now he has a rapid heart rate. And looks like we just got it canceled. His girlfriend showed up and she's going to take him POV. You can disregard.
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0: Hey, MR130, you're responding to Code 1 Baker, sick person at Washington Gardens, 9000 Southwest 91st Avenue, across the Southwest Olson Road. That's going to be room 246. Patient is a 94-year-old male. He is conscious, breathing normally. He's cloudy, has cloudy urine. The doctor wants him sent out. No other triage.
2: 35.
3: AMR 130. Respond to traffic accident with injury. At southbound 217 Denny North of Cross streets are Allen HWY 217 ramp southbound and Highway 217 Denny ramp southbound.
0: Two vehicle rear-ender, a white Jetta. The driver from that vehicle ran. We also have a white Prius involved. We have one person complaining of chest pain on scene. We're getting multiple calls on this one. The chest pain, patients times two. Two patients in the Prius complaining of chest pain.
3: 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Unit ED3. Cross streets are Worth Boulevard and East Portland Road.
0: And it knows to look like it says okay for medical to cancel, just confirming. That's a firm. He's going to go POV. You can disregard. Thank you. One, two, eight, copy Scanline.
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At 16485, Southwest Pacific Highway. Unit 202. Cross streets are Southwest 116th Avenue and Southwest Royal Villa Drive.

0: MR-104 responding to code 16 person at Atomir, 16485 Southwest Pacific Highway, Unit 202, a 94-year-old female, conscious, breathing normal, elevated blood pressure, 205 over 86, medication did not help, they're feeling bloated, feeling not well, put in their bladder, history of kidney and heart failure, kidney disease as well.
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0: 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Just 6 hours arrived. Got a one car accident, moderate damage, and just 6 hours will be out investigating.
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0: 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Respond to residential fire alarm at 14815 Northwest Oak Hills Drive. Cross streets are Northwest 145th Avenue and Northwest Bonneville Loop.
1: Zero from engine 65. When you arrive, pull past up past the two white cars and then pull into the lane there. We have one patient.
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Respond to traffic accident with injuries. At Southwest 185th Avenue and West Baseline Road.

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2: 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At 2680, Southwest Cedar Hills Boulevard. Cross streets are Southwest Walker Road and Southwest Gem Lane.
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0: 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They're cleaning a massage table for the call taker that landed on their hand. Hand is stuck, can't move their fingers, it's turning blue. Front door is unlocked, she'll be in the first room.
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Respond to BLS call at 15677 Southwest Oregon Street, Unit 375. Cross streets are Southwest Liner Farms Parkway and Southwest First Street. Brush rig 21, engine 21, chief 7, heavy brush 20, water tender 30, water tender 34A, water tender 34B, and water tender 50B. Respond to brush fire at 30835, Highway 99W. Cross streets are Northeast Corral Creek Road and Northeast Veridoff Lane. Working channel ops 35.

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Patient's going to be in room 375 on the independent living side. 85-year-old male, he is conscious, breathing normally. He does have a history of stroke about 6 years ago. All right, he is...

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2: Unity 1, respond to crash fire at 30835, Highway 99W. Cross streets are Northeast Corral Creek Road and Northeast Veritas Lane. Working channel ops 35.
1: That's a negative. 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
3: Falcon with a brush task force. This will be near Rex Hill Winery, 30835 Highway 99W, cross of Coral Creek Road. Just the one caller. They called the Yamhill County first. They're seeing large flames. Large mary bushes seem to be on fire, not near structures. Look like on an edge of a field. Nobody around it. About the size of a garage. Unknown when it started. Terrain is somewhat flat. Should be able to see flames from 99. Isn't exactly sure where other than around the winery. Caller left the scene. Units responding in en route so far. Brush 21, heavy brush 20. Water tender 34 A and B. Water tender 50 A and B. Brush 30 and C7. The additional engine we tapped is engine 35. And water tender 30 was tapped as well.

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0: C7 from Brush 21. Good, 21. We got eyes on the burn pile just south of Rex Hill Winery. 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
0: Copy that.
3: 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Cross streets are Maple Terrace and O Street.
2: Fire Conference C7, can you dispatch law enforcement for traffic control on Highway 99?
4: Okay.
3: At 201, cross streets are Southwest Pacific Highway and Southwest Baylor Street.

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0: Yeah, there's a hydrant right before the entrance into this field. It's right off of 99. You can see it right before you turn in here. Why don't you have your engine check to make sure that that hydrant's working? And if so, we can cancel the water tenders.
2: 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Crashes Maple Terrace. The patient's a 16-year-old male. Conscious breathing normally. Failed yesterday and has a femur fracture. And he's having leg spasms today.
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4: 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Cross streets are Northeast Ronlin Drive and Northeast Evergreen Parkway.
2: 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Patient's an 18-year-old male. He has seizure. He's now unconscious. His breathing is consistent. He does have a history of seizure. He is possibly diabetic. He has been taking his seizure medications.
1: Did we just come in here at the bottom of the hill by the hydrant?
0: That's affirmative, heavy brush 20. Just come down here. There's a roadway. Roadway just to the right there where engine 20 is at. Brush 30 is coming in behind. Hey, Brush 20. Copy, Brush 30. And heavy brush 20,

0: 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You arrived.
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0: And hey, brush 20, I'm going to have you assist engine, or sorry, brush rig 21 with extinguishing this. 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
2: 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We got a clean dozer line all the way around this thing. 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

0: 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It's pretty hot in there. 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

0: Nixon Street. Could be room 126 cross streets or Bruiser and Worth. Patient is a new female. She is cautious, breathing normally. She had a ground level fall. She has a head injury. She tripped on a blanket. She also has a bladder infection that she's currently being treated for. She was weak and dizzy, and that's what caused the fall. She has not been eating. Hospital has a broken finger, an injury to the right knee. There's a dog in the apartment of the room. This is a mom.
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3: For our law enforcement request, we could probably use one lane, the outside lane, 99 southbound, shut down for a safe place to work.
1: Copy. 99 southbound. That's going to be lane number 2, shut down. Is that correct?
3: That's correct.
0: Days ago, he does have Parkinson's. He is having some hallucination. He thinks that the caller is his wife, he is his daughter, and that she is cheating on him. He was also arrested in Arizona prior to moving here. He was doing good because he was having hallucinations at that time. He was. Your discretion on staging.
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Cross streets are Northeast Corral Creek Road and Northeast Baradoff Lane. 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

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Occupants stated the fire has been going on since at least 5 o'clock tonight, and they have no further information.

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0: Yeah, I have an RP name and number if you want to put that in the cab notes for me, please. First name Allison, last name Glass. That's Alpha Lima Lima, India, September, Oscar, November. Last name Glass, Gary, Lima, Alpha, September, September. 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

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Respond to traffic accident. A known injury. At Northwest 185th Avenue and Northeast Evergreen Parkway.

0: 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Respond to code 1 fault. At 12220, Southwest 8th Street. Cross streets are Southwest Franklin Avenue and Southwest Tucker Avenue. AMR 130. Respond to code 1 fault. At 12220, Southwest 8th Street. Cross streets are Southwest Franklin Avenue and Southwest Tucker Avenue.
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0: 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At 1155, Northwest 183rd Avenue. 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At 1155, Northwest 183rd Avenue. Cross streets are Northwest Sedgwick Court and Northwest Fieldstone Drive.

0: AMR 130, truck 67, this is going to be now a code 3 fall at 12220 Southwest 8th Street, cross of Northwest Sedgwick Court and Fieldstone Drive. I'm sorry, that is the wrong address. Stand by just one. That would be a Jessica Schwartz call. Your call is the code 3 fall now at 12220 Southwest 8th Street, cross of Southwest Franklin Avenue to Tucker. This is an adult care home. The patient is a 38-year-old female. She is altered LOC. She had a ground level fall and hit her head. She feels dizzy, also believes dizziness caused the fall. It was unwitnessed. She is not able to move her fingers and toes. The door is going to be open, and they have the porch light on for you.
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0: Engine 64 Namer 137, this is a behavioral issue. So we're at 1155 Northwest 183rd Avenue. Our patient is a juvenile. Cross Street, Northwest Sedgwick Court and Fieldstone Drive. The patient is 11-year-old female. She tried to self-harm with scissors. She had surface level cuts to her leg. She is conscious and breathing. Her mom is a caller. The scissors have been taken away. She has no access to further weapons. The cuts are on her left leg above the ankle. The patient has a history of attempted suicide by jumping out her window. She has a history of anxiety. The caller and her daughter are the only people inside the home. The police want to know if we are staging.
1: 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Danny 64 will advise for PD response.
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0: 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Respond to unconscious or fainting person. At Northeast Cornell Road and Northeast Century Boulevard. Sub 68. Respond to school fire alarm. At 14141, Northwest Laidlaw Road. Cross streets are Northwest 140th Avenue and Northwest Oak Point Way.
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Cross streets are Name Street and Northeast Cornell Road.

0: 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Unit B-101. Cross streets are Name Street and Northeast Cornell Road.
1: Caller is in the park, Cornell Park. Found a male lying on the bench, southwest corner. He's unresponsive. She tried to wake him. They're not waking up.
2: Copy, thanks.
1: 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Also getting a call from a neighbor reporting the alarm sounding.
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1: 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Cross is Northeast Cornell Road. Unit is B. Baker 101. Patient is a 64-year-old male, conscious, breathing normally, has fallen out of the shower chair before 6 p.m. tonight. He's been down since that time. He has a history of CVA and some mobility issues. No injuries from the current fall. They just need help getting him back up.
2: Roger, 6 copies back.
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Cross Street, Sirworth Boulevard and East Portland Road.

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Respond to residential fire alarm. At 759 South 10th Avenue. Cross streets are South Ginger Street and South Heather Street.

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Respond to traffic accident. A known injury. At 1220 Northwest Waterhouse Avenue. Cross streets are Northwest 158th Avenue and Northwest Gateway Court.

Engine 64 responding to unknown injury, MVA at Jackson Food, 1228 Northwest Waterhouse Avenue. Looks like three vehicles involved, black sedan, white sedan, and a blue minivan. 5-7 crash. Looks like the initial caller was involved. 4 to 5 people from all three cars, and then if they were physical, 5 minutes.

0: Dark Nomad 64 has arrived. Two vehicles involved at this time. Moderate damage from what appears to be a rear-end collision. And a 64 been investigating.
1: Okay, 133.

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0: 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Both parties are exchanging information. Neither parties want to go to the hospital. Engine 6-4, clear and returning.
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0: 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Both parties are exchanging information. Neither parties want to go to the hospital. 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

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At room 7264, Southwest Berkeley Lane. 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
0: Let's say responding to Southwest Berkeley Lane. We are responding from Nimbus Patrols.
1: Copy the engine 64 Cleveland Trauma 17264 Southwest Berkeley Lane. Looks like this RP is out of town. Got a call from the patient, 74-year-old male, conscious and a lot of pain from their hip due to a previous hip injury. Breathing normal, no falls today. Thinks they did too much activity. Looks like line one will have lockbox info.
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3: 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Respond to overdose or poisoning at 11990 Southwest 3rd Street. Cross streets are Southwest Lausanne Street and Southwest Monte Carlo Avenue.

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Respond to residential fire alarm. At 759 South Kent Avenue. Cross streets are South Ginger Street and South Heather Street.

0: 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Respond to traffic accident with injuries at Broadway Street and Nicolaton Street.
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Respond to illegal burn. At 2091, Southeast Tualatin Valley Highway. Cross streets are Southeast 18th Avenue and Southeast Mantua Bridge Road.

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0: I copy. Police are just advising you can clear.
1: Yeah, we copy. 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
1: Engine 5-8, I was just double checking here. It looks like everyone's out of the vehicle. No injuries. We've got some shaken up kids, but we can cancel.
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0: engines, he responded to a small fire near Dutch Brothers on the TV Highway side, 2091 South East TV Highway, across the Mentor Bridge and 18th. It's close to a tree. It's near the bus stop. Looks like somebody threw a small bag on fire. It's about 1.5 foot flames, according to the TriMet driver that just drove past.
1: If you copy that,
0: you're welcome.

0: As you arrived, we got a small little bag, smolder. We'll be out with the extinction machine. And, that's it.
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1: 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At 28628, Southwest Morningside Avenue. Cross streets are Southwest Crawford Street and Southwest Daybreak Street.

0: Truck 56 responding on public assist, 28628 Southwest Morningside Avenue, cross Southwest Rockford Street, Southwest Daybreak Street. Carbon monoxide alarm detector issue. There's no smell or haze of smoke. No symptoms. The RP will be outside. And no further.
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2: 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Respond to code 1 fault at 16655 Southwest King Charles Avenue. Cross streets are Southwest Morocco Street and Southwest 124th Avenue.

Engine 35 AMR 104, you're responding on a code 1 fall, 16655 Southwest King Charles Avenue, across Southwest Morocco Street, Southwest 124th Avenue. You have a 71-year-old female who's conscious, fell trying to get into bed, and landed on her face, or hit her face, I apologize, breathing normally, able to speak in full sentences. 2 to 3 foot fall, is bleeding from her nose, is on blood thinners. Bleeding is controlled, and I'm able to move her toes, and the door is unlocked. No further. Our copies, thank you.

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0: 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At 3333, Southwest 198th Avenue. Unit 202. Cross streets are Southwest Alexander Street and Southwest Tualatin Valley Highway.
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Respond to traffic accident. A known injury. At 1915, Northeast Ducky Avenue. Cross streets are Northeast Walker Road and Northeast Cornell Road.

Chief 7. Respond to miscellaneous fire at 30203 Northeast Benjamin Road. Cross streets are East Portland Road and Northeast Putnam Road.

Engine 6, AMR 129. Respond to abdominal pain at 1221 Northeast 51st Avenue, Unit 221. Cross streets are Northeast Windrow Street and Northeast Farmcrest Street.

0: 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Respond to sick person. At 3015, Northwest Norwalk Place. Cross streets are No Street and Northwest Jocelyn Street. Medic 21. Respond to BLS sick person. At 3802, East Hayes Street. Unit 133. Cross streets are Oak Meadows Loop and East Hayes Street.
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Code 3, sick person would be 3015 Southwest North Walk Place. Responding for a 17-year-old male, conscious, difficulty breathing. Has had a caffeine and pre-workout supplements, it sounds like. Not trying to sleep and feeling lightheaded. Chest pain, feels like passing out. Taken maybe a few hours ago, first about 1800.

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Hey, Marwin Courtney responding on a code 16-4505 Southwest 142nd Avenue, apartment 140 at the Fountain Park Apartments. We have a 42-year-old male who's conscious, neck, shoulder, arm pain, difficulty breathing, but can speak in full sentences. It does hurt to breathe. Apparently, has colitis that is in remission.

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Respond to allergic reaction. At 1248, South 28th Terrace. Cross streets are South Kodiak Street and the Name Valley.

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Respond to sick person. At 20424, Southwest Stafford Road. Cross streets are Southwest Borland Road and Southwest Stafford Road I-205 Freeway Map southbound.

0: All right, caller from AMR245 responding to the Stafford Road call in Tualatin. Can you confirm that we are code 4 Denver?
1: 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Cross streets are No Street and Southwest Mandy Court.
2: 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There's nothing in the call that states the stage or shows that you should stage, but I'll confirm.
0: Copy that. We're fully up on scene. We'll just go ahead and enter. Thank you.

Engine 69 AMR 137, you're responding on what was a reported possible code 99, which is now not, at 7739 Southwest Caroline Drive, across Southwest Mansport. You have a 30-year-old female who's unconscious, shallow breathing. Breathing is now normal. Patient has epilepsy. Doesn't state it, but it looks like possibly they had a seizure. Police arrived on scene. Patient is conscious and breathing. Requesting you continue code 3.

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At 13810, Southwest Farmington Road. Cross streets are Southwest Rose Lane and Southwest 139th Avenue.

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Respond to sick person. At 14700, Southwest Beard Road. Cross streets are Southwest 146th Terrace and Southwest 49th Drive.

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At 3765, Southwest 185th Avenue. Cross streets are Southwest Shaw Street and Southwest Platten Street.

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At 1001, North Providence Drive. Cross Street Sirworth Boulevard and East Portland Road.

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0: 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Respond to breathing problem. At 14675, Southwest Osprey Drive. Unit 411. Cross streets are Southwest Murray Boulevard and Southwest Osprey Court.
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0: It appears that this is one of our high utilizers that has a care plan. Engine 66, want to be responding.
1: I copy. I did recognize the name, but there's no flag on this address. It seems to be a new one. I'll go ahead and clear you off of it.

0: AMR 134, you're responding to a breathing problem at 14675 Southwest Aubrey Drive, crest of Murray Boulevard and Osprey Court. Your discretion on your response level. It's a high utilizer. Engine 66 will not be responding. Patient's a 49-year-old female. Conscious, reporting difficulty breathing. She's able to speak in full sentences. No history of heart or lung problems. This started 45 minutes ago with a sudden onset. She does have a history of this complaint. She does have some other minor medical issues in the recent past. No history of travel, but she does have a possible fever. And she does have BHI diagnosis and diabetes.
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At 4161, Southeast Wynwood Drive. Cross streets are Southeast 41st Avenue and Southeast 42nd Avenue.

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Respond to code 1 sick person at 13388 Southwest Uplands Drive. Cross streets are Southwest 160th Avenue and Southwest Brizzleton Way.

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1: 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Jindu AMR 140, you're responding to a code 3-fall at 4161, Southeast Windward Drive, cross of Southeast 41st Avenue and 42nd. The patient, a 73-year-old male who is conscious with abnormal breathing. He has a history of falls and congestive heart failure. I think he may be having a heart attack tonight. He's had several falls due to congestive heart failure. He does have a minor cut on his leg. I don't think that he'll be entirely cooperative due to his altered state of mind. Hey, number 134, code 16 person at 13388 Southwest Uplands Drive. Crosses 160th Avenue to Bristol Cone Way. The patient's a 61-year-old female. She's conscious with some breathing difficulty. She says she had a stressful day. Her blood pressure is high, 180 over 93. Her left arm feels cold. No further.
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0: I'm so sorry, I guess it will be on Ops 34, because it's a Tualatin Valley call.
1: I'll be in then. Is there a specific spot you want staging?
0: They just wanted us in the area of 6460 Northwest Cornelius Pass Road. They are looking for her in that area, so you may not want to go all the way to that address. Let me take a look on the map and I'll see if I can help.

0: So it looks like they're going to be approaching our subject north of that apartment complex, close to the intersection, I believe, of Cornelius Pass and West Union. So if you could stage just south of there, maybe Jacobson.
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Respond to traffic accident with injuries. At 8570, Southwest Merline Court. Cross streets are Southwest Santa Creek Drive and No Street.

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Respond to overdose or poisoning. At 8692, Northeast Rock Springs Street. Cross streets are Northeast 85th Avenue and Northeast John Olson Avenue.

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0: I have a rescue 51A-138. Injury accident reported at 8570 Southwest Marlene Court, crossing Southwest Van Oak Creek Drive. Vehicle went through a fence. Looks like a single vehicle accident. Driver is now out of the car. Says that he's fine. Police are just arriving.
1: Heavy comes.
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0: For engine 6AMR130, looks like we'll need stage on this overdose. 8692 Northeast Rock Springs Street, crosses Northeast 85th Avenue and John Olson Avenue. This is a male versus female domestic. Female followed some tramadol, unknown number, but it's described as a handful of tramadol. Looks like they are still arguing. She's refusing to cooperate with him, and she can be heard in the background crying. Police are en route.
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3: 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Respond to fault at 12810 Southwest Dixon Street. Cross streets are Southwest 128th Avenue and Southwest 129th Terrace.

0: Engine 35, AMR 135, Echo 3 phone, 12810 Southwest Dixon Street. Maybe cross the Southwest 128th Avenue, 229th Terrace. This is secondhand from the alarm company, 87-year-old female. She is conscious, appeared breathing normally, had a fall due to being dizzy, possible arm injury. There is key information in line 6 of your call. And we're getting voicemail as a premise.
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0: One three four, just be advised, we just encountered what appeared to be like an intoxicated driver in a gold color van. They're now traveling down 11th from TV, nearly ran a light and hit us, and then we're in oncoming traffic before turning on 11th.
1: Do you still have a visual?
0: Negative. They ended up turning behind us. We don't have visual any longer.
1: Was it a work-style van or a minivan style, and which way on 11?
0: It was minivan headed southbound.

Talk 21 and Medic 23. Respond to breathing problem at 16825 Northeast Hillsborough Highway. Cross streets are North College Street and Northeast Ball Peak Road.

0: Truck 21 and Medic 23 responding on a code 3 breathing problem. 16825 Northeast Hillsborough Highway, across North College Street, Northeast Bald Peak Road. You have an 82-year-old male patient, difficulty breathing, possible lung infection. History of this, hasn't been feeling well all day, got worse 4 hours ago, is on O2. History of this, has been in the hospital 2 times in the past 90 days for pneumonia. They're requesting you come in the sliding glass door in the carport. Just be advised, there's a dog that will bark, and the RP is upstairs. No further.
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0: 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Respond to residential fire at 4158 Southeast 70th Avenue. Cross streets are Southeast Lenaha Lane and Southeast Street Street. Working channel off 35.
1: Engine 61, AMR 138, responding on a VLS, code 1 of volatile pain, 14385 Southwest Walker Road, across the Butner Meadow at the Meadow Ridge Apartments, apartment B is in Boy 7. You have a 48-year-old transgender female who's conscious, breathing at normal, nausea, having lower to mid abdominal pain, dark urine, bladder infection after a bilateral orchiectomy 2 weeks ago, is diabetic and is a power user, possible fever, no travel. In line 5, there's some information about that they would like a attendant to go with them. No further.
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0: Mark, I'm with the residential task force for a house fire. 4158 Southeast 70th Avenue, across Wenaha and Southeast Tree Street. Call reporting smoke seen inside the house. Smell of electrical burning was seen and smelled in the kitchen. Not sure where it's coming from. No alarm sounding. And caller is evacuated. For the CAD map, this is a single dwelling.
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We got a two-story residential. We got nothing showing. We got one off outside. We'll be investigating. 6-2, if you guys want to just hold on the hydrant that's on the tree.

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Respond to sick person. At 8120, Southwest Steve Street. Cross streets are Southwest 81st Avenue and Southwest 82nd Avenue.

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0: Truck 51 AMR 135 responding on a code 36, 8120 Southwest Steve Street, across the Southwest 81st Avenue to Southwest 82nd Avenue. 48-year-old female, conscious, vomiting, gasping for breath, unable to speak in full sentences, has a headache, believes possible food poisoning, difficulty speaking due to vomiting, hard to triage, no further.
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3: 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Respond to code 1 back ping at 20964 Southwest Rock Road. Cross streets are Southwest 209th Avenue and Southwest Anthony Drive.

0: 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You have a 66-year-old male patient, conscious, breathing normally, pre-existing injury to back, which is causing spasms. He's also type 2 diabetic, and no further.
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Respond to code 1 fall at 10651 Southwest Adele Drive. Cross streets are Southwest 106th Place and Southwest Valeria View Drive.

Engine 60 and Amber 140 responding on a code 1 fall. 10651 Southwest Adele Drive, cross of Southwest 106 Place, Southwest Valeria View Drive. You have a 99-year-old female whose conscious breathing is normal. Earlier tonight, went to bed and then woke up in extreme pain. Lower back, nauseous, the fall versus from bed to floor, no other injuries. Is on Tylenol and blood pressure meds and no further.

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At 6660, Southwest Rear Road. Cross streets are Southwest Rosa Road and Southwest Rosedale Road. Working channel ops 37.

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0: 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Respond to code 1 assault at 13125, Southwest Hall Boulevard. Cross streets are Southwest Burnham Street and Southwest O'Mara Street. 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

0: south of Zamora Street, Democrat code 1, for a female who got up with a lip and was apparently assaulted earlier at a camp. 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

0: 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Respond to breathing problem. At 18325, Southwest Pacific Highway, Unit 5B. 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

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Rebound to BLS flow. At 16665, Southwest Wright Street. Cross streets are Southwest 165th Avenue and Southwest 167th Avenue.

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Cross Street Sirwith Boulevard and East Portland Road.

0: 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I disregard that. I'm sorry, Engine 67, I already gave you that. I apologize. I'm going to give you... Sorry, it looked exactly like the one I gave on another channel. I apologize. So, continuing for Engine 67 AMR 13, it's a 73-year-old male, conscious, breathing is normal. 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

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At 11558, Southwest Toulouse Street. 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

0: 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History of headaches, this is different. Did have surgery a few weeks ago. Patient started vomiting while online. No further.
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Respond to BLS sick person. At 2016, Southwest Merlot Court. 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Cross streets are Southwest Merlot Road and No Street.

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Respond to fault at 1307 North College Street. 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

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Respond to code 1 back pain. At 1677 East Main Street. Cross streets are Northeast 16th Court and Northeast 18th Avenue.

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Respond to traffic accident with injuries. At 96502979, Southwest 175th Avenue. Cross streets are Southwest Camera Road and Southwest Weir Road.

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You have a one vehicle, red car, airbag deployment. Looks like there's a 27-year-old male inside who's conscious, breathing normally with some leg pain. It's in the ditch.

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1: 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We're on scene. We have one vehicle on its roof in the ditch, partially blocking the lane. We have the occupant is out of the vehicle. We'll be checking for injuries.
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0: 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You have a 79-year-old male who's altered, disoriented, not breathing normally, follow command but not quickly, pre-diabetic, high blood pressure, unknown fan of the fever. Looks like maybe he's had a cough for weeks, no rash, no trouble, and no further.
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At 3751, Northeast Jackson School Road. Cross streets are Northeast Rogan Street and Northeast Sundance Court.

0: 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This will be for a 78-year-old female. She's conscious. She's unable to urinate and has acute renal failure. She is breathing normally. She also has a history of cardiac, recently had a heart surgery.
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At 3617, Shive Street. All streets are 36th Avenue and 37th Avenue.

0: 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Respond to sick person. At 351, Southeast 5th Avenue. Cross streets are Name Street and Southeast Oak Street.
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Engine 51. Respond to miscellaneous fire. At Highway 217 southbound in Southwest 72nd Avenue.

10051, you're responding on a miscellaneous fire. It's going to be Highway 217 southbound near 72nd. We're getting a lot of callers on this. We have reports of on the side of the road under a billboard, there's some sort of shrubbery on fire. There also appears to be a houseless subject out with it. Enforcement in route as well.

0: Page 5 on the drive. We have a couple of small trees on fire. It looks like a homeless camp. We'll be out investigating and see anything.
1: Maybe it's not an 18.

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Respond to pump assist. At 11835, Southwest Wildwood Street. Cross streets are No Street and Southwest McFarland Boulevard.

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Respond to BLS sick person. At 8445, Southwest Penlock Street. Unit 216. Cross streets are Southwest 82nd Avenue and Southwest Hall Boulevard.

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1: 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It'll be unit number 216 for a 75-year-old female. She's conscious, labored breathing, but baseline for her. She's also nauseous and has unmanaged pain, cellulitis.
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At 1232, Southeast Rondelay Street. Cross streets are Southeast Highfield Avenue and Southeast Moonlight Avenue.

0: Rescue one, you're going on a carbon monoxide detector problem. 1232 Southeast Roundelay Street, cross up High Hill to Moonlight. They have a carbon monoxide detector going off. They're going to wait outside.
1: LS Wall. At 17022 Southwest Pacific Highway, Unit A102. Cross streets are Southwest Graven Street and then Main Street.

Engine 34, and AMR 119. Respond to abdominal pain at 8465 Southwest Blake Street. Cross streets are No Street and Southwest Martin Mazzi Avenue.

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Respond to smoke in the area. At 3160, Southwest LaFollette Road. Cross streets are Southwest Geiger Road and No Street.

0: Here, Grumble Pain. 8465 Southwest Blake Street, across the Mountain Navi. 68-year-old male, conscious, heavy breathing, severe abdominal pain that radiates into his back. It's code 3.
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0: 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Breathing problem. 730 East Foothills Drive, unit number 227. It's going to be the assisted living side. 80-year-old female, conscious, difficulty breathing. She is normally on oxygen. We'll be code 3.
1: 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We're just arriving.

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0: 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Melon is 60, is conscious, breathing normally. He fell while getting up and lost his balance. No prior complaints. Just have pain in his hip. Melby, code 1.
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0: 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Nothing clear.
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0: 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At 3377, Kirby Ailing Drive. Cross streets are Cascade Terrace and Ponderbus Loop.
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0: Engine 33 MR 118 responding, code 1 for behavioral health, 14552 Southwest Cathy Court, cross up Cathy Street. Sherwood police have arrived on scene. A 71-year-old male conscious, described as combative and yelling. No weapons or access, normal breathing. They're concerned about pneumonia. Said generally declining health. They think he will be cooperative with you. Nothing further. Or correction. Does not think he will be cooperative. Police are on scene. I'll double check with them.
1: Just 33.
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0: 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Respond to stroke at 10880 Southwest Davies Road, Unit 202. 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
1: 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Her 50-year-old female, she's conscious, having breathing difficulty, not able to speak in full sentences. They attempted to provide a medication with no relief. Started about 20 ago. History is similar. This patient has stiff person syndrome. Nothing further.
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0: 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Last time patient had dizziness, that's what it was. It feels like she can't walk. It started around 15 ago. Also has history of cardiac arrhythmia. Nothing further.
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at 14825 Southwest Farmington Road, Unit G6. Cross streets are Southwest 148th Avenue and Southwest 149th Avenue.

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Medic 21 in Rock Code 1 Fall, 1401 Springbrook Road, unit 125, cross the Hawthorne to Aquarius. 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Subscriber said they fell. I'm not able to walk, having leg pain. 96-year-old female, normal breathing. I believe we're online with them now. I'll advise if there's any further.

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Mary 20 or 20 Coat River Behavioral Health, 2300 East Hancock Street, the Wilco. Newburgh Police are out as well. Newburgh guys are almost on scene there. It's for a 20-year-old male. He's conscious. He's autistic. He's hitting himself repeatedly in the face. Caller's not able to intervene at all. I said patient's about 250 pounds. No bleeding currently. They're concerned he will need to be sedated.

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Respond to fault at 6815 Northeast Vinings Way, Unit 915. Cross streets are Northwest 229th Avenue and Northeast Walbridge Street.

0: Responded to traffic accident, a known injury, at Northeast 25th Avenue and Northeast Sunrise Lane.
1: All right, I'm trying to take that call. 75 horse.

0: Metric 5, MR 123 en route for NBC, Northeast 25th Avenue, Northeast Sunrise Lane. This is a vehicle hit a telephone pole and then hit another parked vehicle there, a gray Dodge Avenger. Police arriving on scene there. No other hazards reported. They said drivers declining medical and police confirmed no injuries as well.
1: Truck hose.
2: 123 copies. Are we canceled?
1: Stand by for truck 5. We'll arrive shortly. I'll let you know.
2: 123 copies. Thank you.

0: I'm sorry, Tom. Truckload's arrived. We do have two sedans involved with one full pole. One pole still standing. We got moderate damage to one of the vehicles. Everyone's out. We'll be investigating.
1: Firm copy, truck 5 arrives, 2 sedans, 1 phone pole still standing, moderate damage to 1 vehicle, everyone out investigating 9-3.

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0: 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Unit 22. Cross streets are Southwest Olson Road and No Street.
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At 21685, Southwest Color Road. Cross streets are No Street and Southwest Clark Hill Road.

Engine 6, and ANR 124. Respond to BLS sick person at 10205 Northeast Cornell Road. Unit 131. Cross streets are Northwest 192nd Avenue and Rename Street.

respond to the LS sick person at 10205 Northeast Cornell Road, Unit 131. Cross streets are Northwest 192nd Avenue and the Main Street.

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1: Rescue 05 Northeast Cornell Road, across the 192nd Ave, room 131. 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They knocked him down on the ground, but said he did not fall. He's having some difficulty speaking due to a recent sore throat and general illness. Nothing further.
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Respond to BLS sick person. At 22845, Southwest Manon Drive. Cross streets are Southwest Maricopa Drive and Southwest Vermilion Drive.

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Respond to chest pain. At 4161, Southeast Glenwood Drive. Cross streets are Southeast 41st Avenue and Southeast 42nd Avenue.

0: Engine 2, MR 114, around for chest pain, 4161 Southeast Glenwood Drive, across the 41st to 42nd Ave. Page on scene, there's a 75-year-old male. He's conscious, breathing normally. He's passed out 5 times in the last 24 hours. He does not feel faint if he's sitting. He has history of heart failure, has a stent in the left ventricle. Nothing further.
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Responded traffic accident. A known injury. At 18525, Southwest Ridgert Road. Cross streets are Southwest 185th Avenue and Southwest 186th Avenue.

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0: We're just clearing our call off the caller. I think we'll probably be a little closer than 67s on that. I'm on a fender accident. Just put us on that. Take 67s off.
1: Copy.

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0: Fine for this unknown injury crash. It's giving the address of 18525 Southwest Rickert Road, across the 186th Avenue to 186th Avenue. It's a Rivian crash notification coming back on a white 2024 Rivian R1S. No name associated for it. I tried calling the phone number back as well, and it's not able to take calls at this time. We do have police en route. Nothing further.
3: Six-nine copies.

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0: 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Cross streets are Main Street and Northeast Thorncroft Drive.
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0: 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Respond to code 1 fall. At 19200, Southwest 65th Avenue. Unit 341. Cross streets are Southwest Nyberg Street and Meridian Park Hospital TC.

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1: Engine 6 Hammer 126 responding code 3 to extended stay. 1081 North Cornell Road, across the Thorn and Croft, room 120. Patient 350, female, conscious, described as confused. Saying her breathing is abnormal, hasn't had anything to eat or drink in several days, complaining of all over body pain, not able to take care of herself. They're concerned about a skin infection, has had a recent severe weight loss, concerned about fever, requesting VA hospital.
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Unit 110. Cross streets are Northeast Cornell Road and Northeast Barbary Drive.

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1: 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Yeah, I'm fine. The food just advises you guys can cancel.
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1: 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This is a Metro West turnover for an 87-year-old female, unconscious, normal breathing, swollen legs, rectal pain, and all of her body pain, having difficulty answering questions. Nothing further.
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At 17911, Northwest Evergreen Place. Cross streets are Northwest Evergreen Parkway and O Street.

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Respond to suicide attempt at 6665 Southwest Nyberg Lane. Unit 213. House streets are Southwest 57th Avenue and Southwest Nyberg Street. Working channel ops 37.

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0: 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Do you guys want to just stage for a minute?
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2: Unit 129. Cross streets are Southwest Leahy Road and Southwest 84th Avenue.

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Respond to code 1 for abdominal pain at 9338 Southwest Maplewood Drive. Unit U-220. Cross streets or no street in Southwest Main Street.

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Responded diabetic problem. At 2112, Oak Street. Unit 115. Cross streets are Maple Street and Oak Street.

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Respond to chest pain at 7159 Southwest Saggart Street. Unit 101. Cross streets are no street in Southwest 68th Avenue.

Heavy Rescue 51 and AMR 103. Respond to bleeding problem at 6835 Southwest Clinton Street, Unit 224. Cross streets are Southwest 68th Parkway and Southwest 69th Avenue.

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0: 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Patient is a 63-year-old male. They're conscious. Breathing is normal. Complaining of pain in the chest, shoulder. They're sweaty. They do feel lightheaded. They do feel like they have heartburn. This pain started around 9:30 this morning. Shoulder pain has been ongoing for the past 2 days. Nothing further.
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Respond to chest pain at 19200 Southwest 65th Avenue, Unit 308. Cross streets are Southwest Nyberg Street and Meridian Park Hospital TC.

0: 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Cross streets are Southwest Spruce Street and No Street.
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At 11790, Southwest Lane Wood Street. Cross streets are Southwest Hillcroft Avenue and Southwest Belmont Avenue.

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Respond to chest pain. At 19200, Southwest 65th Avenue. Unit 108. Prostates are Southwest Magrum Street and Rudenia Hospital, T.C. AMR-125. Respond to seizure. At 11790, Southwest Lane Wood Street. Cross streets are Southwest Hillcroft Avenue and Southwest Delmont Avenue.

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Respond to unconscious or fainting person at 17971 Southwest McEwen Road. Cross streets are Southwest 65th Avenue and McEwen Road.

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0: 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Respond to unconscious or fainting person. At 9055, Southwest Murray Boulevard. Cross streets are Southwest Maverick Terrace and Southwest Goldeneye Drive.
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1: 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Unit 351. Cross streets are Southwest Beaverton Hillsdale Highway and Southwest Stephen Lane.

0: from Viacom, he's talking with a color strong pink one that looks like it's by the Burger King, more closer towards the Northwest Textbook Depository, kind of across from that. All we have for the description was a male wearing a hat and a sweatshirt laying on the sidewalk. It looks like it's face down.
1: C6 copies. There is a person walking away from the Burger King location wearing sweats that kind of matches that description. That's probably our subject. I think everybody can cancel. He's up and walking.
0: Copy that. I'll put that in the call. Let him know.
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Cross streets are to Wollaton TC and Southwest Childs Road.

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Engine 65, an AMR 127. Spawn to traffic accident with injuries. At Southwest 185th Avenue and Southeast Edgeway Drive. Working channel ops 33. Hawk 67, an AMR 123. Respond to sick person. At 15242, Southwest Millican Way. Unit 513. Cross streets are Southwest Murray Boulevard and Southwest 153rd Drive.

Engine 6-5, AMR 127 on Op 33. The vehicle involved in this crash has fled the scene. They're southbound on 185th. I'm not sure about any medical need on scene at this time. They did hit a tree prior to leaving. Say, black Mercedes, heavily tinted windows.

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0: 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I'm on 33 now. Apologize for earlier if there's a refact.
1: Faircom copy, no worries. This was a single vehicle, NVC. They swerved in oncoming traffic and then into a tree. However, this vehicle has left southbound on 185th. It's a black Mercedes sedan, heavily tinted windows. I'm not sure about any injuries on scene at this time. Still, we have Hillsborough Police en route.

0: and Fire Government 65 right through the area of UTL. We're going to clear. We did see one possible match the vehicle at 185th and TV Highway. No damage, but we're going to clear.
1: Copy. Did you happen to see which direction they went on TV?
0: That is a negative. We weren't 100% sure if that was even the vehicle. We've seen them near that intersection.
1: Thank you.
0: 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We came from 185th and TV to here.
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Respond to chest pain at 19520 Northwest Skyline Boulevard. Cross streets are Northwest Johnson Road and Northwest Moreland Road.

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0: 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Respond to unconscious or fainting person at 12375 Southwest 5th Street. Cross streets are Southwest Tucker Avenue and Southwest Hall Boulevard.
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Respond to code 1 back ping at 9160 Southwest 91st Avenue. Unit Op 22. Cross streets are Southwest Olson Road and No Street.

20. Respond to smoke in the area at 33280 Northeast Haugen Road. Cross streets are Highway 99W and Northeast part of Mountain Road.

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Respond to breathing problem at 905 Southwest Vintner Drive, Unit 445. Cross streets are Southwest Sweetville Drive and Southwest Touchmark Way.

0: 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Touch mark High Lodge, 905 Southwest Vintner Drive, room number 445. Patient's an 83-year-old male, conscious with breathing difficulty. O2 levels is going to be in the mid-80s. Patient was confused earlier this morning. They are able to speak in full sentences. I do advise they got 2 vaccines yesterday. Temperature about 100.4 this morning. Started early this morning with a sudden onset. Front door should be unlocked. Nothing further.
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Respond to BLS Fall at 9244 Southwest Oak Street. Unit 326. Cross streets are Southwest 90th Avenue and Southwest 95th Avenue.

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At 8650, Southwest Tualatin Road. Cross streets are Southwest Cherokee Street and Southwest Tualatin Road.

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2: 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Patient will be in the Claremont neighborhood on the third floor in a common space. Your patient is going to be a staff member. It's a 28-year-old female. They're conscious with some difficulty breathing, complaining of chest pain. Present for over a day, but symptoms got worse today. They do feel like they're going to pass out. They're sweaty. Blood pressure is about 179 over 110. Nauseous. Looks like they're on the verge of some hypertension, but they have been wanting to get monitored. Nothing further.
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0: 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Respond to seizure at 215 Southwest Adams Avenue. Cross streets are Southwest Washington Street and Southwest Baseline Street.
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0: 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They want you to come to the Sally Port. I believe they called out with us over there. We have limited info. A 43-year-old male in active seizure.
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Respond to BLS sick person. At 14145, Southwest 105th Avenue. Unit 307. Cross streets are Southwest McDonald Street and No Street.

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At 8445, Southwest Penlock Street. Unit 134. Cross streets are Southwest 82nd Avenue and Southwest Hall Boulevard.

Truck 51. Respond to lift assist. At 8445, Southwest Penlock Street. Unit 134. Cross streets are Southwest 82nd Avenue and Southwest Hull Boulevard.

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Respond to sick person. At 4525, Southwest 99th Avenue. Unit 129. Cross streets are Southwest Kirsten Court and Southwest Beaverton Hillsdale Highway.

0: 525 Southwest 99th Avenue, room 129. Patient's an 83-year-old male. He is conscious but altered, not fully alert. Has rapid breathing, pulses about 120s. He's not able to follow commands. He is a hospice patient and on pain medication. Currently, family was requesting he be transported. No further.
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Respond to party arrest at 3485 Southwest Milton Road. Cross streets are Southwest Tillman Road and Southwest Shannon Place.

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Respond to stroke. 898, Northeast 72nd Avenue. Cross streets are Northeast Stonewater Street and Northeast Cherry Drive.

0: 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Respond to sick person at 2055 Southwest 79th Avenue. Cross streets are Southwest Greenhouse Lane and Southwest West Slope Drive. Working channel ops 34.
1: 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Police are arriving there. A 37-year-old male, unconscious, not breathing normally, breathing sound a diagonal for the call taker. Police arriving on scene. There is a possible seizure. A patient has a pulse. Associated vehicle there is going to be a gray BMW.
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3: 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We're going to take the call on 79th Avenue. We'll just be advised we're about 16 minutes away.
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At 520 Northeast 14th Avenue. Cross streets are Northeast Hillwood Drive and Northeast Grant Street.

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Location's at a foster care home. Patient is a 73-year-old female, altered, not responding normal. They're breathing normally. Patient is diabetic. They do have a catheter, possibly have UTI as well. No fever. Blood pressure is 73 over 47. Nothing further.

0: 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Respond to code 1 sick person. At 19200, Southwest 65th Avenue. Unit 309. Cross streets are Southwest Nyberg Street and Meridian Park Hospital TC.
1: Thank you.
0: 9200, Southwest 65th Avenue. Unit 309. Cross streets are Southwest Nyberg Street and Meridian Park Hospital TC.

0: Engine 33, MR 103. You're responding what is going to be code 3, breathing problem, the Brookdale River Valley there, 19200 Southwest 65th Avenue, room 309. Patient's a 94-year-old female, conscious. They said that she was gasping for breath, but her O2 looked to be fine, and she was able to speak in full sentences. However, her lips were turning blue. She's complaining of all of her body pain and aches. Has been generally unwell since last night. No further at this time.
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Respond to overdose or poisoning. At 12264, Southwest Tall Boulevard. Cross streets are Southwest Garden Place and Southwest Mill Drive.

0: 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Respond to code 1 fall. At 49293, Northwest Hayward Road. Cross streets are Northwest Curtis Creek Drive and Northwest Dean Road.
1: We do have one officer that just arrived on scene. We're going to be checking on a male in his 30s. He's conscious with some breathing difficulty. Employee believes it's alcohol poisoning as he's been drinking in the morning. Unknown if accidental or intentional. It looks like he's had some liquor and some beer. Complaining of some chest pain. He'll be located downstairs inside the structure. Nothing further.
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0: 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Police just said they spoke with staff, said subject is unable to walk, and they won't need a gurney.
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At 1422, Northeast Century Boulevard. 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

0: Engine 6 responding to a river crossing Northeast Century Boulevard just south of Northeast Cherry Drive. A caller advised the electrical box on the northwest corner. They believe this houses Max Light Rail equipment. They're smelling a burning smell. They're not seeing any smoke or flames. A caller is a passerby, and they have left the area. Single caller, nothing further.
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0: 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Respond to fault. At 8970, Southwest Murray Boulevard. Cross streets are Southwest Maverick Terrace and Southwest Gordonite Drive. Engine 65, and AMR-113. Respond to sick person. At 3831, Southwest 117th Avenue. Unit G. Cross streets are Southwest Center Street and Southwest Canyon Road.
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0: 866 with Amar. 121 for a fall patient at the Christ of Delphians Church, 8970 Southwest Murray Boulevard. Patient's going to be located in the bathroom. It's a 65-year-old male. He's conscious with some heavy breathing. Not sure why he fell. It's complaining of some ongoing abdominal issues as well. This happened about 10 to 15 minutes ago onto tile. He's unable to get up. Nothing further.
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0: Engine 6-5 with AMR-126 for a sick person at True Society, 3831 Southwest 117th Avenue, Suite Number G, like George. A patient is going to be in the back room at the location. They advise to pull on the back side of the store, and they will have the lead-in for you there. A patient is a 32-year-old female, conscious, normal breathing. I believe they are having some vertigo. They're vomiting, lightheaded. Nothing further.
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Patient's going to be a male, 72. He's conscious, breathing normal. He's currently in the process of falling out of his wheelchair. Has been hallucinating. Is an MS patient, complaining of some pain in the legs. Patient also does have history of COPD. Nothing further.

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0: 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We're UTL at the moment. We're going to try one more area and then go from there.
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At 8445, Southwest Hemlock Street. Unit 229. Cross streets are Southwest 82nd Avenue and Southwest Hall Boulevard.

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0: We did call back their original RP, the employee of the liquor store. They did confirm the subject was last seen on foot wandering towards the 7-Eleven. Other than that, we have no further information. We're looking for the white male, 38, wearing a baseball cap and Oregon Duck sweatshirt. Other than that, we have nothing further.
1: Two, four, one copies. I think we found our patient here in the Fred Meyer parking lot across the way.

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Respond to seizure. At 3820 Northeast Lincoln Street. Cross streets are Northeast 38th Avenue and Northeast 39th Avenue.

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Respond to traffic accident with injuries. At Northeast Highway 240 and Northeast Williamson Road.

Engine 20-23, responding to possible injury crash. This is going to be Highway 240 at Williamson Road. Two vehicles involved, one still blocking the roadway, the other is in the ditch on its side. That vehicle is occupied, unknown if any entrapments.

0: Engine 20, Medic 23, update from YCOM. They do have two deputies on scene. Roadway is completely blocked, and they have all occupants out of their vehicles. Adult female having a panic attack.
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Respond to residential fire alarm at 7750 Southwest Gelman Lane. Cross streets are Southwest Arboons Ferry Road and Southwest Kingfisher Way.

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Respond to code 1 fall at 5210 Southwest Erickson Avenue. Unit INDV. Cross streets are Southwest Pearl Street and Southwest Hazel Street.

0: Engine 20 arrived. We have an SUV on the roadway blocking both lanes. PD is shut down 240. And we also have a sedan on its side in the ditch. We'll be investigating.
1: 1409.
0: And MAG-23, when you get on scene, the PD has this all shut down, so if you could just get here, turn around, face back towards Newburgh, we'll let you know if there's any patients.
2: Okay, I mean, thank you.

0: Truck 67 AMR 105 responding to a fall. Central Park condos are going to be individually numbered 5210 Southwest Erickson Avenue. 73-year-old female. She's had a ground level fall twice today now. Previously was having some back pain, leg pain, and generalized weakness. She does have quite a bit of bruising from her falls.
1: Press copies.
2: Yeah, I'll stop. Thank you.

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1: Tony's dreaming, Abby. We're going to get turned around now. We're on scene.

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Cross streets are No Street and Northwest Rock Creek Boulevard.

0: 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Respond to overdose or poisoning. At 1440, Southeast 21st Avenue. Cross streets are Southeast Hemlock Court and Southeast Cypress Street.
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0: 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The location can be actually Project Homeless Connect, 34-year-old male, conscious, breathing fast. If I think he took methamphetamine yesterday between 10 p.m. and midnight, he feels like he's overdosing now and has a rapid heart rate, is anxious. He's not violent, no weapons. No further.
1: 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Cross streets are Louisiana Avenue and Missouri Avenue.

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2: 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Long fire. At 1512 East 3rd Street. Cross streets are South Church Street and South Everett Road.

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Place engine 20 on that miscellaneous fire on 3rd Street. Truck right on current main available.

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Engine 6-1, EMR-126, you responded to an allergic reaction at Waterhouse Ridge Memory Care, above 158 in Greenbrier. Patient's going to be a female, 30 to 40 years old. She is in and out of consciousness, currently in a back bathroom. They should have a lead in for you. Patient's having an anaphylactic reaction. She is sweating, vomiting, and passing out.

0: 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Response to sick person at Southwest Butner Road and Southwest Murray Boulevard. Six. Respond to allergic reaction at 1115 Northwest 158th Avenue. Cross streets are Northwest Greenbrier Parkway and Northwest Waterhouse Avenue.
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2: 1448.

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Respond to traffic accident with injuries. At Southeast 18th Avenue and Southeast Alder Street.

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Respond to illegal burn. At 8953, Northeast St. Paul Highway. Cross streets are Northeast Cash Road and Northeast Wilsonville Road.

0: Truck drive AMR 116, you were responding to MVA, 18th Avenue, Dollar Street. There's a sedan that ran into the back of a parked Ford truck. Airbags did deploy, doors open, occupants not getting out yet. Police are just arriving on scene.
1: There's fire at 1750 Southwest Gulf Creek Drive. Cross streets are Southwest Brookridge Street and Southwest Intermark Street.

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0: Tire Cop from Engine Swing. Did you put in a notice we're going out over to 430 South Minuski Street for a secondary location? That's where the possible fire is. For now, we're going to clear out this hall. Be available for others. We're going to check this out, though.
1: Okay.

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He's found to abdominal pain. At 801, Northeast 34th Avenue. 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
1: Go ahead, we're in quarters still.
0: I copy, we're closing on, we'll take that. Firecom, truck 5 is going to take the terminal pin, 75 and quarters.
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0: So we're attached to incident 697. I think our call address was inadvertently updated to a secondary location for a call that engine 20 was previously attached to. So far, we're UTL on 219. We're head home.
1: Not copy.

0: 19. You're responding to the Wingspan building off of 34th and Veterans. So this is going to be for a 30-year-old female, recent bariatric surgery. She's also diaphoretic and has a hernia, severe abdominal pain. She's going to be inside at the main entrance.
1: Sure, Calvin, thanks.
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2: 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This will be for a 40-year-old male. He is conscious with difficulty breathing. He's having difficulty answering questions as well. So he feels dehydrated and has also had a headache for the last 4 days.
1: Stage clear, copy.
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At 11995, Southwest Catherine Street. Cross streets are Southwest 119th Avenue and Southwest 121st Avenue.

0: This is 5801129. We're calling from Upper Fall, 11995 Southwest Catherine Street for an 83-year-old male. He's conscious, breathing normally. Legs gave out. It's coming around of a fall. Did injure his elbow with minor bleeding. Has a history of Parkinson's. This occurred 10 ago. No further.
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At 4499, Northeast Century Boulevard. Cross streets are Northeast Evergreen Parkway and Main Street.

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Respond to BLS fault. At 17728, Northwest Jennifer Loop. Cross streets are Northwest 173rd Avenue and Northwest 173rd Avenue.

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1: I'm just advising you are clear from your move up now per Metro. Thank you.
0: 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Thank you.

0: 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You guys clear.
1: 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Thank you.

0: Just read a copy. It does look like Hillsborough is assigned. They are a ways out.
1: I copy. You can advise being transported to St. Pete's if they're not here anymore.
0: Copy. I will have police follow up with her by phone.
1: Send you three copies. Thank you.
0: Everything.
2: Paragon EMR 103, sorry, was that traffic?
0: Yeah, firm. You can disregard. This is actually going to be non-emergency, or I'm sorry, not non-emergency, non-injury. Or unknown if injury, rather. It's been quite a long day.
2: Copy that. Sorry, are we canceled?
0: Yes.
2: Great, got it. Thank you so much.
0: You're welcome. Thank you.

0: 151's arrived, J2 vehicle, rear end accident, minor damage. Everybody seems to be out. We'll be out investigating.
1: 1548.

0: 551's arrived due to vehicle, rear end accident, minor damage. Everybody seems to be out. We'll be out investigating.
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Respond to code 1 sick person at 7135 Southwest Palmer Way. Cross streets are Southwest Yarra Del Mar Drive and Southwest Forest Drive.

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Respond to sick person. At 2415, Northeast Grant Street. Cross streets are Northeast 24th Avenue and Northeast 28th Avenue.

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Respond to sick person. At 2415, Northeast Grant Street. Cross streets are Northeast 24th Avenue and Northeast 28th Avenue.

0: 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Patient's a 100-year-old male. He's conscious, lethargic, sometimes yelling. He is not at his baseline. They're advising him of a recent UTI and is refusing food and drink and is weak. No further.
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Respond to traffic accident. A known injury. At Southwest 175th Avenue and Southwest Constance Street.

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Respond to Mecca alarm. At 9367, Southwest Morrison Street. Cross streets are private in Southwest 95th Avenue.

0: 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Respond to code 1 overdose or poisoning. At 967, Northeast Aranco Station Loop. Unit 526. Cross streets are Northeast Cherry Drive and Northeast Aranco Station Parkway. AMR-123. Respond to code 1 overdose or poisoning. At 967, Northeast Aranco Station Loop. Unit 526. Cross streets are Northeast Cherry Drive and Northeast Aranco Station Parkway.
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0: 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Respond to traffic accident. And known injury. At Northwest Sunset Highway westbound and Northwest Gordon Road.
1: Rescue 6 and AMR 123, the police are going to bring the patient down to the parking garage.
2: One, two, three, copy. We're on the east side of the building. If they can bring him down there, that'd be great.

AMR 113. Respond to traffic accident with injury. At Northwest Sunset Highway westbound and Northwest Gordon Road. AMR 104. Respond to traffic accident with injury. At Northwest Sunset Highway westbound and Northwest Gordon Road.

0: 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There are several police on scene. Possible EPOH on board or some other medical concern.
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0: 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We have one vehicle on the guardrail. 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

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Cross streets are Southwest Clay Street and Southwest Bay Road.

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Respond to assault at 3665 Southeast Walnut Street. Cross streets are Southeast 37th Avenue and Southeast 36th Avenue.

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0: 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Started with a disturbance. Our caller advising that their brother assaulted our caller and their boyfriend. Not sure where the subject went. He might be still in the house. No one is physically being assaulted right now. They're separated. Total of 6 people at the location. Unknown patient information. Police are not known for this.
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Respond to natural gas leak. At 2122 Hawthorne Street. Cross streets are 21st Avenue and Neighbor Drive.

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1: 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Could you repeat?
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0: Did we have a fire response on our 753 medical?
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1: Do you need me to start one?
0: No, I think I'm going to show up. It's fine.